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I ride that Gucci, that Prada.

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2: 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That's when I knew that your heart was scarring. Friends to lovers need a part to star in. Like, wait, babe.

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like, yo, like, if I would've known he was so cool, and it's like, yo, if I would've watched interviews sooner, bro, we were so alike. It's unfortunate because it's like, yo, when people die, that's when you, like, you know? Because your remorse kind of makes you check them out.

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1: 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I feel like designer and nothing else matter. I ride that Gucci, the Prada.